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For cash year, season where you go pack money tire left, right, center. Money go they enter your hand. You go they wonder say what thing happen. Daily payment, steady weekly cash pot, everything on point. 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

0: Congratulations, oh, it done happen. Golden Chance Lotto will celebrate you with millions of naira. 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

0: 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Pastor Dr. Baby Adebowale. Pastor Dr. Peter Madu. Awon lori ani baba tun ise. Mayo wa ona bajo. 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Opolola kemi. 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Prophet Olufemi Oni yo ma sure loruko Jesus. Ya no ma sele. Lojo Sunday 13 September 2026. Lata go meji owuro 7 a.m. CAC Monthly Popular Ministry. NTC Branch. Ko wa ni yajo Nifro, and this thing on my loud to the mado. Oh, my ear, and my para, go ya, para, yes, what's that?
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2: 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Most is at all. 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
4: Assalamu alaikum wa rahmatullahi wa barakatuh. Special announcement. The Association for Hajj and Umrah Operators of Nigeria, AHUN, hereby passing this fatal information to the public. The Saudi government has fixed 26th of September 2026 as deadline for all payments for Hajj 2027. Therefore, pilgrims are kindly advised to make their full payment on or before the fixed day. Contact AHUN accredited agent, which their names will be listed in the Punch newspaper that will be released on Monday, August 31st, 2026. To book for Hajj 2027. For more information, contact AHUN Zonal Office at number 6 Oladipupo Oduwole Street, Ojodu, Lagos. 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

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I don't bring a tori for now today plenty yakpa yastiki tori tanda put for here and my own name never still changed now still that baby she Chikito on top Lagelu 96.7 FM okay gajo okay the Oga at the top radio station where would they bring on a plenty etc informate plus plenty etc programs dema where they make you sabi waiting to do waiting not to do where to go where not to go who to follow and who not to follow to avoid the Adigia mama onishagwa kwaranu obusi. We don't come as we take the come, make una kak, make una relax, so that na go de listen to the tourists them as you go to enter inside on our ears with immediate alacrity and without waste mental of time. One tori tanda put for my face here. We had them talk say police they don't capture plus they arrest the 122 years old man where in name na Daniel. On top say Daniel go put medicine inside the drink for one 15 years old girl and after he put the medicine inside the 15 years old girl drink he can't go use by fire by force go do kokobio koko with the small 15 years old girl for inside the Ogun State. I can't they ask on a question say share with everything where they happen for this world now. Now more this boy is a demo plus men plus old agbaya dem. Now him the akoboko they get time to carry head up. Anyway, then say the police talk person Annie Iniedu. And I talk this one for one matter way come out on Sunday yesterday. According to Iniedu, he say the suspect give the girl malt to drink. Where him put don't put drug inside the put drug we go make the girl no know where he dey again inside the malt. After the girl can't drink the malt, onya go logo ya jekwe. All this is small girls them. Now they tell on the same mothers and make on a train this on a girls them. Train your girl, no matter you get girl where you go be, then give her malt where you know they there when they open them. You know go drink them, but because of longer throat. Oju kokoro apiro ogologo ye jekwe e Congo drink the malt. As he drink the malt to finish it, na in the after I drink the malt to finish it, na he sleep off. If to send a kill in him with this boy go kill him, Daniel go kill him. She be Daniel if I don't kill him. Eh? Train your girl pikino. Train your girl pikin. They say as the girl is sleep off, na in the man can't use by fire by force. Enter the girl Olodo carry on enter the girl Congo using Olodo enter the girl Congo with immediate alacrity and without wastement of time. After this bad shitting shelley,
Then police people come capture plus arrest the suspect, and then carry the girl go Olikoye, Olukoye Ransom Kuti Memorial Hospital for Ashero, go do test for the girl. When then do the test, police talk say, then see say true this is Daniel, carry in Olodo shook inside the girl Congo. The police talk person, when he talk go front to talk come back after all the talking since we talk, he can't talk say make everybody relax. He talk say they don't start investigate for the matter, and investigate whether they do, then carry and go for CID for inside the LAWRAN. Afabe Okuta, now there they say then carry the matter go, my people. I can't they ask say waiting police they investigate again when they don't see say, anyway make I finish my court, because once we find out say you do this kind of thing, why are we doing investigation? We have seen the truth have seen us, the truth has born a teacher for the front of every public of Igwe Madu. Anyways, let me not talk to them, because no be my court then carry the matter come, and immediately I finish to get to build my court, I go build police station near my court. And I'm going to select those who go be police for there. If you don't call them police, if we call them Lispo, we go to do the house, we go take turn them. Anyways, they don't catch Daniel. Daniel will be say, he carry something, put inside drink, malt for small 15 years old girl. He can't go repu the girl. In short, he told it and that put inside daily post to my people. And then in your fellow who carry the Tori come. We had them talk, say, please arrest man over alleged defilement of 15-year-old in Ogun State. I daily post to write that story, but so carry that thing up, because I don't understand this kind of thing.

All right, my people, and welcome back again. Now, still a lagelu with Tandapu, they bring on the tourists, then one after the other. And I take this opportunity, they call on all the mothers, them, I beg. You see, sometimes if I hear all these kind of things where they happen, they tire me. Before that boy go get opportunity to sleep with that girl, if they bring the matter to my court, but so as I go take judge and be say, the thing they pepper me, I know some people go say, read another story now. Why the thing they pepper me well? Yes. Because this world, oh, they never say no tire person, a liar talk. Can you find a virgin now? Before I go find virgin for our children, now it go be like when you carry needle, one put on for front of it, for inside the needle, and you there inside darkness. I wonder how the needle go take enter. Eh? I don't understand it, my children. Then I dey tell on our parents, make on our train these children. Before that boy go try to rape that girl here and that girl there inside house. I don't know if I'm lying. That girl here and that girl there inside house. And before 15 years old girl go waka come, where the mother day? Okay, let's say the mother day. In short, we will talk about it. We will talk about it, okay? Mm-hmm. Another tori tanda put for here. We had them talk. Say one new pikin will be girl. Now in then don't save. After then leave the pikin inside one carton. Hey, God. For where say village? Mbawar Council Ward of Konshisha, local government area of Benue State. Nanda na mohana mohana atufu. Whereas people today, where we say that how much did they even do IVF now? I think like, anyways, if now one you won't do, I think like 3 to 4 million for one. But if now two, they go then get discount now. If less than 6 million be two. Now if somebody go born pikin, God go give him pikin where he born. He born and finish, he carry and put inside carton. Congo keep him. Throw away him. Nobody can question God. Now, I make every day with a singer. Unquestionable, you are the Lord. Not only you be God, we won't question you. Because someday they take money, they find Pekin, IVF, agar, they fail for their body. But Baba God, come, sit down. Oh, yeah, sit down. Now, me and you won't talk. You know, as father and daughter, mok we rob mind. Why they share this thing like this? And no question you, would they rob mind in you? Yeah, no question you, because I just say, but who don't verse as I ask you that question? And no question you, they say, Daddy, why you they look people, they take money, they go IVF? You know, they give them. Now, those where we say they know one time, we no see waiting them go shop. Now, you they give. I don't understand your parole, Baba God. She make we discuss and for radio, I be make me and you see for where would they see. Okay, more we'll see for where we'll see. Anyway, we'll go see. We'll go talk and where. According to the story where they turned down here, they said the baby, now in the wrap, inside the cloth, well, come put them for inside the carton. Eh? And they said the baby condition no good at all. Before one person where they live for the village, where in name, na Mbakase, Yisa, he can't see the baby, where they cry, when inside the carton, nobody sabi where the pikin mama day for that time. The counselor where they represent Mbawar Council Ward, Gabriel Mbukam, where tell the Tori men waiting shelle for Makodi. In yonder say, Yisa, they say this is shelle menti, is shelle with immediate alacrity when you see him and without wastement of time. Now, in the rush, go carry the pikin. According to him, he said police people reach where the thing shelle and then carry the pikin sharp rush go hospital. Mbauken, he talk say then first carry the pikin go one hospital, but they no agree treat the pikin because of the pikin condition. But we still they wait to hear the story whether the pikin survive or he no survive. But me I know say that kind of pikin, they call him for Igbo, Mwawojoro. That kind of pikin, know they die anyhow. I beg you. I know, say, we know they do that kind of thing for your state here. But if God, devil can't enter you, you won't do them. No throw away the pikin. No throw away the pikin. Carry and call my number. We go carry the pikin and go the ministry. Ministry go take care of the pikin for you. When you get money, you get time. You can come back and carry your baby. No throw where ministry go take care of it for you. It got us they do and for

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We go call on her name and everybody go know, say, Ona Tandagi digba with us. It was which guy was with us? Ona Tandagi digba with us, eh? On top of our radio this afternoon. My name is Shishi Shikito. 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We dey come back.

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5: All right, my people, if you took out for time now, plenty to return that for you for talk, but it just remains shipping a minute for us to stand up, and we don't want to do that one so that we go get opportunity to even join mouth for the matter. Who they there? What do you think about the two matter we don't hear? What we hear from you before we tell on our bye, Gary? Can we welcome why you could tell on top of the levee of today, Tori? Who turned up with for there? Who did here? Hello? Oh, but so help me pick this call. Make we know who did here because I know some people get something to talk on top of the matter. Hello, the caller.
6: Hello, ma.
5: Hello.
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5: 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You have something to spoke. Please, spoke in. 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
5: 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Shineke God. But I won't take this opportunity call on mothers and fathers them say make una take the una children make una they take them seriously. Make una they take them serious. Make una not just they look them, they leave them anyhow. People where they outside now, we're supposed to they be to protect them, where they call uncles them. All of them now pens instead of to give the children the pencil, they give them the other pen. Now you know as they take spare that one and those are be speller. God Almighty, good day with this our children them. Until going tomorrow by the special grace of God, near and Bosun we day here and the waka they leave them now. And Madam Esther, she said she day here. We dey waka dey leave Bosun dey go. We dey hand on her over to the twins them on top her travel with the twins program and get better thing to bring for her today. Now thank you for listening. Bye Garino.

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1: Yes, this is to welcome you to yet another special episode of Travel with the Twins, with the most famous twins in African tourism. 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
0: Yes, so.
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0: Gabisio.
1: On behalf of the executive producer of this program, Tunde Omolawu. Kebugi, Shonsa. Now our girl for this side of the station be that. For some online your day, November 10th, my finger loss, major. 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
0: double B
1: e mo pe the batwoman is here ati gbe on ori eto ri sugbon ko won first time to ma wa ori eto and so we are happy to host you.
3: Thank
1: welcome
3: you.
1: To the show.
0: So doctor, quickly, for the first time people listening to you would like to know what exactly do you do in the world of bets?
3: Okay, first of all, foremost, I'm a researcher with birds. Started off with birds and ducktail gained into bats or adun, as we would call it. And I'm also an advocate for the environment, nature, conservation. And I use bats and birds as a tool to promote the wildlife as a tool, isn't it, for conservation of nature all around the world. And I'm also a teacher. I teach at University of Ibadan, Department of Wildlife and Tourism Management, conservation, wildlife conservation, using birds and bats, and both undergraduate and postgraduate level.
0: I love that. Change Latin by no, but in core no by no. But on this on a lighter mode, one way, Dr. Mrs. Ni ya ya ki one way ya don
1: batsuman
0: 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But sugar rain, abi ibati ya oja je ya don kiri wa le ni doctor.
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0: That's great. Oh yeah, thank you.
1: Yes, my lord Antiba. 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Sugbon you chose a kind of unique uncommon path which has to do with bats research. 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
4: I see different cultures and different people's way. I was born where the sun never sets and never rises. I was born.
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3: 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Okay, Gaju, okay. I want to ask you a Dr. Lakpo Otun, Dr. Lakpo Si, Adeyanju, no, ni Angba Lalejo, Family Affairs, no, ni Ati Adan, Adeye, Ya Adan, Babe Ye, no, Angba Lalejo, Futi, Obe. Yeah, Dr. Adeyanju, Tai. Again, Los Odoi, talking about birds and bats. Our woman miss, as in today, woman miss understood about misconception. Is it bird or bat?
4: Well, in between, I tell you, the most peculiar thing about birds and bats are those that move out or active at night. So okay. The night stalkers are the birds that are mostly misread, and those are the owls. Okay. So in the Igbo tradition, in Yoruba tradition, most people frown at if an owl comes into your home, for example. Most people will kill it
3: at night.
4: Even in the church, find that people will kill. Okay. And I believe that's the main, because they are associated with the night. Secondly, birds that are black in color are also miss.
3: What about white birds too?
4: White owls are actually sacred.
3: Okay.
4: Yes,
3: I'm so,
4: yes,
3: and but it's black here to do
4: it. Black. They're associated with
3: different with kind
4: evil.
3: Of
4: yes, okay. Evil. Yes,
3: okay.
4: Evil.
3: Okay.
4: Evil.
3: Okay.
4: Yes.
3: Okay. Now go to the two of you now. When you travel, a lot of when tourists travel, they see new things. But you in particular, image, they about travel. So she yeah, that the little man working.
4: Well,
3: oh yeah, doctor. Tell about travel. Tell about con lo agbegbe mi. Ti o je nti ko ko wa sin lokan. Be se ri eye atadan tori pe o je nti specialize le lori. Abi bo lo se ma ri lara yin.
5: Yeah. Well, I would say that for me is in between.
3: Okay.
5: But I'm also, you know, I also watch out for people's culture.
3: Okay.
5: Because what I'm doing right now is at the intercept of human dimensions. What people think about these animals and how does it relate to our lifestyle, our belief system, and then how do we come in and mediate between the conflicts? So I come in, when I travel to places, I watch out for culture. What do people believe about these things? Not just the bad, not just the bad, but culture generally.
3: Okay.
5: I'm also fascinated by landscapes.
3: Okay.
5: You know, the hills, the way the vegetation, you know, kind of spread out in different places. I'm fascinated about mountains. And I'm also really fascinated about water.
3: Okay.
6: Water. So because I want to look at the culture here, the Ashaya Mufe Drusi Tori, Dr. Adin, you saw the Kwan Leko, Mufe Keba, I saw that down Yoruba. Tori, down your body, I'm where ye. She bugwe ye, lo ma rin loru.
5: Rara, gbogbo eye kan lo ma rin loru.
6: Tori a ma ri pe awon eye kan ma lo n tete su.
5: Bẹẹni. So I'm going to have a nocturnal.
6: Okay.
5: I'm going to have a diurnal.
6: Okay.
5: I'm going to have a diurnal. I'm going to have a active during the day. I'm going to have a leke.
6: Okay.
5: I'm going to have a asha. I'm going to have a asha. I'm going to have a kite. I'm going to have a yele. I'm going to have a laughing dove. I'm going to have a common bubu eyan ko ti e common dada awon ko akon kin mo ni e ma ri awon eye ilulu awon eye konkon won yi awon kini won pe bayi sin aye ko to so awon eye won yi awon ega eye ke village rivers ma ri ni ni town abi village so won ni oni ni oja
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5: won se pataki
6: so won remember yan to ba di to ba di e wiwi lo wa lale blood of Jesus la won yo pe lale be
5: ni
7: yes okay coming back to Dr. Tai Adeyanju your favorite birds
4: well for me almost all my birds are fascinating.
7: I know e sha ma ni kan to je pe
4: the bird that I think that caught my attention that struck me most even though I knew a little bit about birds was the bird we call the wood hoopoe.
6: Okay, wood hoopoe.
7: Bon, they
6: call,
7: description.
6: Can you just describe?
4: So the description, it has a crown, and its crown is more like it's fire.
6: Okay.
4: But it's brown and black bird. You can find this particular bird around the Jos Plateau. So okay. When I went to Jos to study, I actually saw this bird for the first time in my life, and it struck me that it was actually a bird. Because it was as if it was a designer that caught its feathers that formed kind of a crescent up down kind of stuff.
7: Thank you. Before I come back to Dr. Esther Adeyanju, when we are still under your tutelage, a man of one by a Kaloma. A kama mo awon ye bi 50 70 a re pe ke e ma gba antori olodun ka ma ha e ka ma lo ma se color a se ewu la tun ma se ngba yen na
6: color
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5: I don't really have a favorite bird but if you talk about bats, the one I think is my favorite, the insectivorous bat. I want to ask you,
6: Okay.
5: Because I want you to go along, you man bury you.
6: Everyone don't mind Obe ati Adan na Yoruba man ni tabara dan
5: ama afun apejuwe na ni
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6: okay ja gbo ba ona je ma do move to re mu
5: so ani
6: ka se calling there
5: machine
6: okay
5: ma fi record call
6: won okay
5: ma pe ni detector
6: bo se dun
5: so because call won 80 hour eyan frequency yen ko le mu so machine yen la ba tin mu ama o ma show pe ade obe yen irugba obe orisirisi lo wa Nigeria and it orisi more than 70 species
6: wow.
5: Of obe in Nigeria so gbogbo won de lo ni unique so-called signature one. Even awon imi to be ko wa lagbegbe kan na ti nkan kan ba ti separate won be mountain or be hills call yen na she ma ya judge
8: there
5: when sin yen ma ya to so awon eyan o mo nipa awon kini ile so yen for me is one of my area
7: recently we met with your parents daddy at mommy ni gbati doctor n se inaugural lecture daddy
6: faculty lecture
7: in the University of Ibadan ni renewable natural resources ni department daddy so statement kan mi mo boy ma tin ba so nisin eh no won pe iloruko won ni awon ma pe ni iye eleye abi you know there 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se we yen why can't you call it board of Ibadan I be board of Oyo state I be board of Nigeria why board of IIT
4: Running by in Munshi PhD in law.
7: Okay.
4: So coordinator IT Forest Center by Danny Baum. And he inspired me Lati bring out common birds of IT as a way of encouraging tourists who come into IT to help them fast track their learning of birds. We order Iwewa to Toby.
7: Okay.
4: The birds of Western Africa, Demi and Guru. But our tourists only.
7: What it took to do?
4: Only man, we weigh.
7: I need the water, the mulo water, the
4: pocket size notes. So kiche we and Nikolashi, ashi plants, atunshi butterflies. So I'll be we marrying.
7: Let's see. Okay.
4: So, but birds here because area of specialization need bird. Yes, we will focus dory birds, but. And it has been also a tool. What it yet tool? No, ni the education sector.
7: So Iboni ni Ibadan bi abi Lawyer State. Iboni eye atadan. Ibon opo ju si.
4: Well, ibiti te ba ni.
7: Abi yan ti le ri won lopo yanturu.
4: Te ba wa UI MRA. Even ni ninu Ibadan city fun rare MRA because awon eye le fo. So won le move. Lati habitat too are comfortable
7: to habitat many.
4: So but the best place ni in Ibadan tell it rare any IT.
7: IIT.
4: So we want the forest, you want to protect for since 1948.
7: Okay.
4: Yeah, about you want to protect. So our forest birds one bear, our water birds one bear, our garden birds no one bear. So we have almost 300 bird species alone in IIT. While in the whole of Ibadan, currently we just have about 390 plus
7: species. Species.
6: So we have more species in IIT than the whole of Ibadan.
4: No, we have more in Ibadan because IIT generally, is part of Ibadan. But IIT has about 75% of the bird species that you can find even in the whole of Ibadan.
7: Okay.
6: Doctor, you move Tori move we pe. 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
5: I'll come a bit different and then come to the disadvantages of not having birds.
7: That's okay.
5: You know, number one, our children are missing out because they don't know, they are not connected with nature. We are replacing the basics of life. We are replacing it with phones, with technology. So, and then areas where you don't have trees, where you have cut down the trees, that is gogbo igi, that is fi ona si, that is ko oja si, that is ko ile si,
7: that is cement ile
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7: lati ri oje,
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2: 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6th faculty lecture
3: well kati mo so ni join ni pa sustainable development ni protected areas to wa ni Aika Nigeria basically ti ba wo awon protected areas to wa boya to ba je national parks to ba je forest reserves nkan ta pa bambe ni ani resources to po repete mo de fun wa ni examples awon diversity to wa nbe awon eye awon adan to wa nbe but nkan even apart from that awon igi si wa nbe so many other resources natural resources o po repete but ati ri dividends they about our own communities don't be
0: like
3: most of them are all surrounded with poverty and it ought not to be so at a try like to compare in Katun Shele in Niger compared to some other developing countries even within Africa at a riato to Wambe so and try like to stay around our way we can there's much more to do to stir up and to develop our resources so that people can get livelihoods can diversify. Tori ka to bere awon protected areas yeah most of the time that koko le awon to wa
0: nibe our communities
3: any but ni see our communities to gather around the protected areas yeah won our resources to wa be especially bushmeat soil
0: nkan wa yi
3: beni wanting one gegi but ah fe ki won ma se awon nkan yen mo tori on damage protected area ati environment yen te ba wo IT to wa ni Ibadan bi e ma ri pe gbogbo ayika to wa around IT o ti lo ko si IT wa je bi island
0: o kan da wa
3: te ba wo GIS abi GIS map Google map IT e ma ri pe ko si green areas kankan
0: na ayika
3: IT so nkan ta nfe ni ki awon eyan le draw sustainably pelu environment so awon to ma ga share ninu IT ma wa nbe awon to ma ba mu awon nature trails ma wa awon tourists lo awon na ma wa nbe so awon ma need diversification of livelihoods won ni ma gegi mo won ni ma pa awon animals wa mo and then awon eyan ma easily won ma ri awon animals won ba wa and many more people will want to come to so it's a whole process ki se one day or one direction
0: activities or events
3: multifaceted approach langbaka bayi so that our animal ri awon communities here as enemies but will be partners in progress for pushing out sustainable development
0: okay so doctor for emphasis sake because I know during your recommendation you recommended one agency that should be put in place by the federal government and for the betterment of all these resources I want you to say it in this so that we can have our senators listening to us as of rep our ministers and the presidency as well as they can know that this actually you are recommending kind of agency that should put all this together.
3: Yes, well currently I repeat, see much there's not been a

0: Libya, it's actually very difficult to know what and what steps, who should I meet, what permit am I supposed to collect. It's not there, it's not stated anywhere on the net. So, and these are things that ought to be very, very easy for people. If people want to go into businesses, for example, tourism or ecotours, it should be very easy. The steps to take, for example, if I want to get a CFO in Oyo State, it's very easy. I just go online. The steps are there.
1: The steps are there.
0: The form I'm going to collect is there. These are the basic steps that such an agency is going to be able to do, and nationwide. So we have all the other agencies collaborating with this agency to develop ecotourism, and we have to open up the sector so that private, public sector can come in. Government alone cannot fund ecotourism or conservation in Nigeria. It's too big, and I mean the resources required is enormous. We need partnership. For example, now we have a 30-year partnership between ANI, which is African Nature Investors, is private, with National Park Services, and currently they are working in Gashaka Gumti and in Okomu National Park, and they are doing a lovely work. They brought in their own rangers. They're giving them a state-of-the-art equipment to work. Isn't it smart? Systems to monitor wildlife poaching, and they brought poaching under control. Gashaka Gumti was once a no-go area for tourists. Just with ANI, without even the involvement of the Nigeria military, they've been able to push out all of the people who were hindering inflow of tourists into Gashaka Gumti. They even have a helicopter for doing patrolling. That's what we want. We want people to be able to move into these zones freely. Then we talked about insurance for tourists. Many times people want to go out on hikes, and sometimes there are accidents or incidents. People need to be insured that when they go out on on short nature hikes, they are covered, they are insured. And this is something that currently there's no policy that covers such, isn't in Nigeria. And it's something that should be there so that people's lives can be saved. We also have the issue of network. Most of our protected areas today, there is no network coverage. So people want to come to the parks. They want to be sure that they can post on their Instagram platform at live. What they are doing and what they are doing. If we want to attract the youths into our protected areas, then we need to have network coverage. So we need to partner with some of the MTN, Glo, and all these other networks, isn't it, so that we have coverage. People now see that protected areas are also hot and online, and then 24 hours electricity, of course, green, isn't it, energy, so that there can be light, people can charge their phone, charge their gadgets. It's not a black zone. Most of the protected areas we go to, we have to go in black. Once we go in, for example, Omo Forest Reserve, once we go in, a black.
1: Wait, hold on. Yeah. No network. Nobody knows what communicates with the world.
0: Nobody knows what's happening with us until we come out. Or you have to go climb some hill or climb some tree before you can get network. It's very bad. And government is really not, I'm very sure our government is really not up. But if we have such an agency they are basically sustainable development within the protected areas, there's going to be a facelift and there's going to be a change. And then we have the influx that we're having, for example, currently in ITA, in Lekki Conservation Center. When you look at these two places, isn't it, you find out that they all have networks, they all have light for hours, and visibility is there. You see, most of the people who are posting out on their statuses, they're doing it live. And it's also encouraging other people to come in, and then it goes on flowing like that.
1: Thank you so much, Doctor. Seeing you delivering that lecture in Wadungan, ni Joti, Gege Bia, Watan, Dr. Daniel Jure, Carrie, Gege Bia, Niteje, Yawo Dr. Tai Adeyanju. Bo ninu yin se dun to lojo ti won deliver faculty lecture. E ba gbenu si.
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2: Okay, so I would advise that or encourage parents to allow their children read more books on nature, because I know that's one of the culture that is fading away in this generation, the culture of reading. So there are books, lots of books about nature off the internet. They should let the children spend time to read, and so that they can be able to have their own imaginations. That's number one. They should take children out on nature vacations. Like when we have the long holiday, why? It should not just be for summer lessons. You should let them visit places like IITA, even Obadam in UI. You don't have to for now. Don't have to pay.
3: But if you can come to the department,
2: they can, you know, Dr. Adeyanju can assign someone to you that can take you to Obadam. Even him himself can be, even if I'm available, we can take your children to the Obadam. They can watch birds. Okay. There are other places within Ibadan or within Oyo State that we can take our children to that are a bit have security whatever around it. Like Ado Awaye that we're talking about, you know, like even places around us, you know, in Akinyele area now. Okay. You know, there are some green places. And I also want to advise that if we have, you know, parents that have very strong influence within their communities, they can have a green space, like a green park within the community that is only set aside. They will make sure that place is well managed. They plant trees. And you can think about it 20 years down the line. If every child has a name to a tree species and then to a bird species within that park, Shemo, is a lot that can help our children. So I'm advising that parents should take their children more on outdoor visits, not go to Coco Mall, or they should go to nature-based areas where these children can learn, and also in their schools. Schools should also encourage nature outings for children. Okay. Maybe once in a term. There are three terms in a session. They can pick maybe second term or third term where they take these children out on nature visit, and they should start as young as 2 years old. When that child, like we have a 4-year-old child right now, and she already knows about bats, she already knows about birds, she can call some birds their names. So the earlier what you teach a child is what that child
1: So àwọn ọmọ yín báyìí náà, àwọn náà ti ń nífẹ̀ẹ́ sí ẹyẹ àgbàdo. 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
0: I appreciate all my colleagues at the Department of Wildlife and Tourism Management, because of course without them I won't be here, isn't it? I appreciate my students, both current undergraduate students, the MSc students, and my PhD students. I say I love you all and keep doing the good work. I also appreciate my directors, both past and current, at the APLORI, which we call the AP Levengis Ornithological Research Institute. Currently, we have Professor Adams Chakstar, who is the current director. We've had Professor Manu Shua. We've had Professor Georgina Mwansat. We had Professor Augustine Ezialo, who was also happened to be my undergraduate supervisor and also has been a director at the APLORI. So I want to thank you all and all other staff, both administrative and academic, and also my PhD supervisor is Professor G. Lamiti, has been here at the show.
1: Professor,
4: I just want to thank Dr. Adeyanju for this beautiful lecture, you know, and for educating us. Hey, tomorrow morning, it will release stress and anxiety. It will improve mood. if you have been overthinking, if you have blood pressure, when you listen to that voice, you have better sleep, better relief, with no focus and memory. One is boost creativity. One has to say any color. One will be the track. Two have a call, and lost it with our butterfly.
3: So the inspiration.
4: Oh, I know, more creative.
3: Hello, the caller, it's Wole.
5: Mo ki awon doctor wa to wa ni be yen won ku segun mo ni ki bere pe kini encouragement won fun federal government and state government nipa awon kan yi because ewo awon ru reserve to wa just ti won 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
1: 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I'm not sure job during the week.
3: Yes, Sikiru Akinola, CEO and editor in chief for your insights. Okay, 40. Abro Wada.
1: Welcome to the club.
3: SK?
1: SK. 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
3: Yeah, we celebrate you. 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
1: 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I'm highly delighted to be one of the graduates of Splash FM Media Academy. I was taught on how to become a professional broadcaster.

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0: Which way, Nigeria? Which way to go? This is 96.7 Lagelu FM. Niger Today, the Masses Monday edition. Remember how they drum every Mondays?
1: Let's give it a chance to grow. Let's join our hands to fight.
0: Monday edition of Niger Today, now we divide into two. The U Report segment.
1: So Nigeria won't die.
0: And also the second segment, now where will the touchlight matter when we say they happen for Nigeria? Some of those complaints then when we say I've been get from my complaint box, I go let una know. And those when we say government don't start work for una area, I would also like to hear first-hand information from you. Matter when we say got to do with infrastructure, how far, roads for your states, the five zones when they for your states. At the same time, my time we say got to do with the health sector,
1: yes, we want to know.
0: Primary health care centers for your state, how far? My time we say got to do with education.
1: My
0: time we say got to do with our environment. Security tips from you when we say they listen. As we approach 2027. This and more, now we go touch light this very evening on top of the show, Niger Today, the Masses Monday edition. My name is Victor Pius Azubike. Esther Oladipupo, they here.
1: It is written in the book of God.
0: The people of Egbeda local government, situation report when we say I get from that area, they talk about the inner roads from Oluwo to Araba, Onipepeye to Alade Adua, Goriche Yanajia. I don't send my information to the appropriate authority. And those when they in church don't get on our complaints. And then from Lautech Teaching Hospital, when they for Bumosho, I also get reports. And the complaint when we say I get there be from the Association of Resident Doctors. We have to say that they complain about the poor welfareism of doctors then when we say they for that very hospital. Then they even talk about strike. And also, the same time, the people of Igbeti or Lonusho go local government, I also get in a report. I don't forward them to the appropriate authority. It got to do with infrastructure for on our local governments. I don't send them to the appropriate authority. And they tell them, I say, if they watch what they happen now, you go see, say, politicians don't begin move from one place to the other. Okay, if you quickly join me live on Facebook, Lagelu FM 96.7 on Facebook. Go drop your complaint there. Share this very program. Love this very program. And at the same time, make you like this very program. I talk say, politicians them don't begin walk up and down from one area to another area. They don't begin do door-to-door campaign, house-to-house campaign, street-to-street campaign. Some of them, when we say be money bags, don't begin share money. But the question when we say they ask you, when we say they listen now.
1: If I will reach the promised land.
0: Since about 3.5 years, when we say when I vote this our representatives, since when I vote them in, how many of them don't organize a town hall meeting to hear from you, to hear first hand from you, when be the people. Remember, say power belongs to the people, and now we, the people, be the electorates. Waiting when they do to see say when I engage these politicians,
1: we know
0: they don't begin come again.
1: Because we are part of the government.
0: Remember, during a campaign period, now they see political prophets. Some go talk say na them be God sent. Some talk say na them be solution. Some talk say this na the time when we say they go reset Nigeria. Each politician with their own slogan. But after election, what next? We are not going to see them again till another 4 years.
1: Corruption, yeah, there are every...
0: Most of them see we the people, we the electorates, as gullible Nigerians. See, after all. But we the people self forget, say, this present government, the system of government, when we say with the practice now, now representative government, where the people, all of us, not if we did there at the same time, then a while we decide, say, we'll go elect one of us, make it go represent us. And once Ingo represent us, Ingo come back, come tell us how far. That na how we fit enjoy the dividend of democracy. That na how them fit bring to us the dividends of democracy. But it can't be very painful, say we send them there and those things when we say suppose belong to you and I, when suppose belong to all of us, but are very few, they enjoy.

ask yourself question. Say that very politician when we say they campaign for your area. When I go see them for marketplace now. When I go see them for streets. When I go see them for area. Ask them say, other politician. But we never see you in the last 3.5 years now. Yes, I want to. What happened when we say now? When we say election remain few weeks, you can't come. Can't they share money? They convince us. They talk to us. Say if you vote for me, I go do this one. I go do that one. But the one when we say we vote for you last time, what do you do? Okay, we'll see you. Nigeria. Now, we the people supposed carry complain. Okay, most of our politicians get their constituency offices within their constituency. Most of those constituency offices, they locked for years, but now they don't they open. You go see people sit down there for their constituency office. They look, but in the last 3.5 years, those offices, they locked. This now some of those questions when we say we must today ask our politicians now, as it remain few months. Election remain about, okay, we get few hours. Few hours now, we go enter the month of September. They will go. They talk about 2027 election remaining about 4 months. Will pass away, it is written in the book. Yes, remaining about 4 months. Now we'll save Nigeria, make Nigeria for not die, make Nigeria for not quench, make Nigeria for not collapse. This now some of those questions when we say I won't keep for on our mind. When are they ask these politicians this period? When are they ask them, say, where on a day in the last 3.5 years? Some of them, they seek for election. And remember, say they come meet you that time when I elect them. Now then they seek for election. They come back to you, but they not give back to you in the last 3.5 years. We're not talk say men are give us money now, but what would they talk be say those things when we say when I feed do. See, one thing we say Nigerians not they ask for plenty. An average Nigerians not they ask for plenty, not very little. The little when we say when I feed give to the people. When I not give them, but now when I don't come back, when I see our roads. Our roads, especially the inner roads, they face a series of controversy. And our federal road, and our state road, and now that senator supposed to do them. Now that local government chairman supposed to do them. Now that federal rep supposed to do them. Controversy everywhere on top of our roads. And this now representative government. All right, I go quickly go sell markets. And once I return back from markets, remember, say if you join me live on Facebook, Lagilu FM 96.7 on Facebook, I would like to get information from you. And waiting to happen for Nigeria today. Matter when we say still got to do with subsidy. That matter when we say Atiku talk last week, it still generate a lot of controversy, a lot of talk, a lot of discussion. We have some the talk say yes, the money when we say we now collect from subsidy, when we say we now suppose give back to the people, we not see them now. Many years after independence, why some talk say

0: about also EFCC talk say in don't recover about 1.23 trillion naira in 34 months, and this money £9, €9 If we not begin ask questions now, that money will disappear.
1: We start to blame the government.
0: What did I expect be say, as they talk say they don't collect this money, the next thing be say, where and how EFCC and governments, how they want to spend this very money, where they want to invest this very money. Now it be the next thing when we say, we the people, we Nigerians, suppose they ask. Make a quickly go sell market and they come back.
2: Karao jigbegbe ninu ekurere alaafia nikan le da village se aseyori nipa afojusun e laye o lo ba oke fi sa gbekale alara pe online mo ni san mesan bo ba ke fi ilera bi airo orunsun ara tita sangun 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
0: New session will soon commence.

All right, we don't go sell markets. We don't return. I did see una calls. Wanna help me get small patience, Mr. Lookman on Facebook. Lookman, could you on Facebook? Thank you, Akimu Rahim. Ogbonjo Agbara lo. Thank you. Abidemi Adisa. Thank you. Alaba Yusuf. Thank you. Wanna go join me live on Facebook? Lagilu FM 96.7. One of the complaints when we say I've been get during the week now from Busari Bolanli, he talks saying would like make a help call the attention of Oyo State Government and Oyo State Ministry of Works to a waterlogged area when they for not along Oyo Isheni Road. He talks say they very close to Odomu community by ADS High School. Then for Odomu area. For sharing, he talks in the bag, make government know what in they go do. I don't send your message to the appropriate authority. And also from Oyo Alafi, I also get complaints from Mr. Adekunbi Oladino. He talks all the state routes and local government routes when they for you are laughing. You talk say they are not in good condition. You talk to me, Governor Shemakinde, please take a quick step on it. All right, thank you. And also from Ogbomosho Olushina Amoli, you talk say for 2 years now, all the street lights in Ogbomosho are not working. You talk say the question, the light up Oyo embarked by this present government, say you still the question them. Just within 2 years, you know they work again. And you talk say Oyo State Governor being also promised flyover but failed to fulfill it. And also from Mama Nana, he talks the road situation from Muslim to Mosfala down to Ayetoro and beyond. He talks they're in very bad shape and it's getting worse every day. He talks that very road needs urgent rehabilitation. He talks you still wonder why the road has been exempted for years. Yes, Jimo Mokumi, you talk say primary school teachers have been delayed. Primary school teachers have been delayed. And remember, say last week, I also get complain about workers when they for BCOS for your state here. I talked about them. Yeah, when I talk, say, na June, especially the. So we can have enough food to show. Let's save Nigeria. Workers when they for BCOS, when I talk, say, na those when be like gardeners. Drivers now you don't collect salary reach July. Say na June una collect salary last. Say the whole of July no salary, and August don't nearly end now. So I would like to get feedback from you when we say they listen, because last week when we say I talk about time, you remain about 2 days to 25th of August. You know, so now 25th that they pay salaries. So we not gonna know if your state government they pay the salary, one person they keep on for your account. Now that one will not know. But I would like to get information from you to know if they don't clear the 2 months salary, then at July and August. So I would like to hear from you. When we say call last week, and those when we say send information to me, I would like to also hear for stand information from you. All right, okay, let yeah, Samson, you talk about Okeho Road in Ghana. Also from Ilero to Ghana, he talks about the road, the link to Kajola local government area. On the back seriously for repairs. And also Abdullahi John, he talks to make governor of your state remember the road from Tota roundabout to Eleyele roundabout, and also from Eleyele roundabout to Songo
He talk say the road not this smooth. Okay, make a pick him again from Total Roundabout. Yes, Total Roundabout heading towards Polo Junction down to Benjamin Idiokpe. Go lead towards Eleyele. We talk say the road not too good. And from Eleyele there, roundabout, heading towards Songu. You talk say from there, go reach Babalegba. You talk say the road, they very bad. And then I'm from Abdullahi John. Okay, make now they sending on our messages to my complaint box. I go to send them to the appropriate authority. And I know say they go help una find solution very quickly. Some of those stories them when we say they make news today, back to the top stories when we say they make news today. I still the live on Facebook, Lagilu FM 96.7. All right, the National Nigerian Democratic Congress, the presidential candidate when be Mr. Peter Obi. He don't talk say now we in the talk about them. He talks that them won't be politician. Say now them be the problem of Nigeria. Amen. He can't talk say make Nigerians make that they pray for them won't be politician. Say if God fit touch them, make them not steal again. Say Nigeria go better pass as it be now. Obi now drop this very info. The time when we say go visit Koinona Global, that not the time when we say drop this very info. Yes, I want to know. We appeal to the congregations and Nigeria and say make them pray for political leaders to develop the conscience to use public resources for the benefits of Nigerians. That now waiting will be talk there. He talks say make Nigerians they pray for them when we say be politicians, make them for get conscience to know they steal Nigerian money. Independence, we still find it hard to stop. All right, EFCC talks saying they'll recover about 1.233 trillion naira that are within 34 months. The Economic and Financial Crime Commission, when the EFCC, you don't talk say you don't recover about 1.233 trillion naira that are between October 2023 / July 2026, and it talks that this is not part of enforcement drive of the current chairman of EFCC, when be Ola Olukoyede. And this money when we say they recover now both in naira, in pounds, euro, plus include dollar. Then talked about $684.48 million now they recover when we say span about 16 currencies.

Now waiting, EFCC talk say them be recover. But at the talk say if say na country when be say why many men government they accountable to the people. As they don't tell us how they take recover this ready money, because this money now money when belong to the to you and I, money when be say they recover from corruption. Those when be see when be say steal Nigerian money, this not the money when be say they recover from them. And this money they're supposed to reinvest them into Nigeria. And from there, Nigerians go fit get the benefits. But we don't hear them. But where the money go end now, we don't know. Before you know what thing go happen, it go turn to stories. Nigeria na one country when we say things they happen every day. Once we hear one news, by the following day we're not gonna hear anything again. We go hear say that one don't go. We're not gonna hear any story about them again. So many when we say we don't hear in the past, when we say today how the money take develop wings and fly, nobody fit trace such money. So it go good if as they tell us how this money take enter, make them also they tell us where and where they won't spend this money put, when we say go benefit Nigerians. All right, we will also talk about the history of opposition politics for Nigeria. The history of opposition politics for Nigeria. Today we hear about the coming of all the opposition parties together. Then the opposition summits, where the oppositions they become together. Say they won't see how they feel super from the ruling

Information won't be say Richard Stock say the presidential candidate of ADC, he won't be Atiku Inokong. The presidential candidate of NDC, he won't be Obi Inokong. But the vice presidential candidate of APM, Ghana Governor Shehima Kinde Party, we hear saying they there, Nana Oga Daura.

opposition politicians won't be say we be they expect for this very opposition summit. We not see them there. Those won't come. Yes, I want to know. Now Prince Adewale Adebayo of the SDP, Donald Duke of the People's Redemption Party, PRP, and the Allied People's Movement, the APM vice presidential candidate, Donald Lawa Musa Daura. Tracing the history of opposition politics, I would like me to trace them to me will look at from the Fourth Republic. The Fourth Republic, when we say we did now, I remember in the year 2003, when we say politicians, they also try to see what in their feet do, but it not work for 2003, it not work for 2007, and also for 2011, it not work. But for 2015, the opposition become together. I remember President Tinubu was part of the coalition when usher in APC, and for 2015, VIB said and be present President Buhari then as the presidential candidate. Remember, say Buhari been contest for many years, for like four times when we say he not win election. But the time when we say the coalition become together, having contested for 2003, 2007, and 2011, 2015, that coalition then become together. And then we present President Buhari then. That's not the time when we say they win election. Now, when you look at 2027, yes, I want. Because they don't try them for 2023, you know, work. Where the likes of Atiku and Obi, when we say people think, say they go come together. We know to wrestle power with because we are part of the President Tinubu, but they don't make him then. Let's say Nigeria. They don't make him. So Nigeria will die. Because if say the two of them come together then, you remember the vote when we say Obi gets, and the one when we say Atiku gets, if they put them together, it go past the one when we say President Tinubu been gets. Politicians them don't begin look at the possibility of coming together, but the question be say now who go step down for who? Corruption. Who exactly go step down for who? Relation. Article they look say they likely say this go be in last time, though he never declare officially, he never tell us. An article not be small picking again. We they talk about a man when we say they look 80 years. In the look say, if he lose him this very time, he they likely say in the next 4 years, if you not get such opportunity again. So in they do everything possible to see say he emerge as president. The same thing with Obi. Obi said they look say if he lose him this time around, he they likely say the thing will move down to the northern part of Nigeria. And if he move down to northern part of Nigeria, he they likely say the slot of the north, their slot will last for another 8 years. And once the thing don't last for another 8 years, then he they likely say after another 8 years. So Obi said they look at the possibility, say this not the time, this not the last opportunity when we still get. So who go step down for who? That's now one of the big question when we say, would they look as we talk about the oppositions coming together to wrestle power with President Tinubu ahead of 2027 election. I would also like to hear from you when we say they listen. 0912370 8675, and I still there live on Facebook, Lagilu FM 96.7. I see Mafia J. Peters on Facebook. He talks

0: defeat President Tinubu unless them become together. That now waiting the last caller the talk say except them form that opposition like the one when we say happened for 2015. If the opposition parties not come together in the talk, say they likely, you know, they possible say them feel defeat President Tinubu. All right, hello, the caller.
1: Hello, sir.
0: Hello, sir.
1: I'm the legislation.
0: All right, sir.
1: I think this is Southern time.
0: Is the time of the South?
1: The time of Southern.
0: Hmm.
1: We turn out to be the signs of prejudice.
0: Hmm.
1: Even that want to give him out, he can't possible. Let him wait for the time of Northerner.
0: Let Atiku wait for the time of the Northerner. Then I wait in the last caller the talk. Say now the tone of the Southern Nigeria. So say make Atiku say make him relax till he reach the tone of the North. All right, hello the caller. Hello, sir.
2: Good evening.
0: Good evening, sir.
2: My name is Wale Badmus.
0: Yeah.
2: From Tasca.
0: Okay.
2: No sorrow there. I'm still a bad glory. Can't be jarare. We can't tell America. No sorrow. And you can't hold glory. Can't be jarare. 2019. I think we can call the video. And I want to do it. No sorrow.
0: Kileni po yo soro oro ni oye wa
2: yo soro wi pe ka se dan fe nikan e je ko na ko lo candidate ara re
0: o na so ni pe o ti sele ri ni 2003 o sele ni 2007 o sele ni 2011 and nigbati awon egbe alatako ti gbogbo e je ka gbe pe na Mr. Day from Dublin. All right, hello, you've been calling since. Hello,
3: hello, Ojapare, welcome. I'm just calling from Dublin. Ojapare, as people are saying, if they can match together, there's possibility to defeat President Tinubu. But Yobani and Ajadu Kajato Banko, remember they did one convention in Ibadan maybe last year. So
0: yes,
3: when all of them got together.
0: April. That's Ibadan declaration.
3: Yeah, the six kata. I just then they go to their point that time. They choose one candidate among them. They can defeat this man. But now all of them, everyone want to be president. Everyone want to be the president. I think want to be president. It's marking this out again now. All of them, they were together in Liberty Stadium last time.
0: Mm.
3: So they scatter again now. So if they can come together, it's possible for them to defeat Tinubu. But if they don't come together, Agapayos, I think it's possible. God bless Nigeria.
0: God bless Nigeria. All right. Hello, the caller.
4: Hello, Mr. Pass.
0: Hello, sir.
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0: All right, Eshe Goni. All right, another caller. Hello.
5: Hello.
0: Hello, sir.
5: Mr. Fayo.
0: Yes, sir.
5: Ekweto.
0: Yes, sir.
5: Sorry, I want to say that Obi at Atikuye. Taba would have everyone strong with Adao. That is 2023. That is pay for the Tinubu 8 million plus. No, Sabi. Sir, go, Mr.
0: Benny, I'm going, sir.
5: Atikuye left. Only 7 million plus. Tino Obi, only 6 million plus. I want to make it anyway. Then everyone won 2023. I want to make it a year. Me I don't need 12 states.
0: Me
5: I don't need 12 states. In addition, I prefer you Obi. I want to pass. I want maybe into only Lagos state.
0: At Abuja.
5: The only presidential candidate to win 25% in Abuja. And none of the two. Because into win. Try get me. Hey, you play at the court. I want people want too strong. Somebody power for. Captain, I want power for. Ni, also the key. Because the woman want me. So I met it. I want you.

0: 0912370876
1: Because of journalism, they can be hearing a lot of people. If you want to dismantle government, I think the parties need to be reasonable and they get to send personal interest. Let me just say this. If they do not come together, it is going to be difficult. Recall, Buhari only won the election because of four political parties still together. The NAPN, CPC, part of ABGA, and the ANPP, then they came together before they were able to dismantle Goodluck Jonathan. President Buhari wants 16 million votes, while Jonathan got about 12 million something. That's a sitting president. This time around, if they need business, let them get the same personal interest. This is whatever the president comes from, it does not matter. To me, I would even appreciate Atiku be alive, but it is difficult for them to come together. I see it being difficult because Obi wants to be there, Obi believes himself, and Atiku believes himself. I'm John Newson, thank you.
0: All right, Mr. John Uzonjoku there. I got two callers to go. 0912370. Okay, so many calls stepping in. All right, hello. Hello, in 1 minute. Hello.
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0: 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All right, hello.
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0: 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All right, hello, the caller.
1: Hello, sir.
0: Yeah.
1: Good evening, Kupayos.
0: Yes, sir.
1: I think if you have to look it very well, it is the turn of the Southerner.
0: Okay.
1: I would prefer Atiku to step down for Obi if we want to have President Tinubu next year. So Atiku should step down. Let Southerners be complete two times. Without that, it cannot be possible. But that was from Akpata.
0: Olatunbosun from Akpata. All right. Hello. Okay. Hello. Please off your radio. 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Abiodun Yelade, thank you. Mafioje Fioje Peters, thank you. Alaji Ajeni Fuja, thank you. We will leave everything till tomorrow as we continue with the conversation. Esther Oladipupo Dey here. My name is Victor Pius Zubike. DJ Spider also Dey here. Adesi Kunle Adegbite here. Una do well. Muna join me tomorrow on top another edition of Naija Today. See, tomorrow when we say we will join again, we'll enjoy the rest of our day. Peace, one love.

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0: Welcome to today's broadcast from the church that belongs to Christ. 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
1: Eka bo si eko tuni ti o wa lati ijo ti o je ti Kristi fun ra re. 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
2: What Christ commands is what we do.
3: We welcome you to this program today.
4: Akinyika bo si eto ti oni.
3: Today we are looking at another important topic.
4: Neoni ati fe gboju wo eko miran ti o se pataki.
3: When someone hears the word of
4: eniyan ba gbo oro Olorun,
3: what is expected of that person is to be converted.
4: Ohun ti a nreti lati odo eni na ni pe ki o yi pada.
3: And when he is converted, he will be happy.
4: Ti o ba si ni yi pada iru eni be a ma dun.
3: The person that preached to him will also be happy.
4: Eni ti o wa su fun inu re adun
3: ba. Because someone or some people have been added to Christ.
4: Nitori pe eniyan abi awon kan ati fi won sinu Kristi.
3: This term conversion,
4: oro iyipada,
3: it needed to be examined.
4: Ani lati pe yewo.
3: What does it mean to be converted?
4: Kini o tumo si pe ki a yipada?
3: At what time is a person converted?
4: Igba wo gan la ma tile so pe eniyan ti yipada?
3: What will give us correct answer is the Bible.
4: Ohun ti o fun wa ni idahun ti o dara o na ni Bibeli.
3: Because there are occasions that people will say they have been converted.
4: Nitori pe opo igba lawon eyan ma so wipe awon ti yi pada.
3: But when we go back to the Bible, they have not really been converted.
4: Ṣugbọn ti a ba pada sinu Bibeli, a ri wipe won ti e ni iyipada to to.
3: What we want to do today is to look at the examples of conversions in the New Testament.
4: Ohun ti a fe se ni oni, ohun na ni wipe ki a wo awon apere iyipada ti o wa ninu Majemu titun.
3: And this will take us to the historical book of the New Testament, the book of Acts.
4: Eleyi a wa mu wa lo sinu iwe itan Majemu titun, iwe ise aposteli.
3: The book of Matthew, Mark, Luke and John tell us the life story of Jesus.
4: Matthew, Mark, Luke ati John o so fun wa igbe aye Jesu.
3: And when he wanted to depart the world,
4: nigba ti o si fe fi aye sile,
3: he sent the disciples,
4: o ran awon omo leyin,
3: to go and preach the gospel,
4: lati lo waasu irere,
3: and convert people to him,
4: ki o si yi awon eniyan pada si odo re.
3: Now, what did the disciple do?
4: Ki wa ni awon omo leyin se?
3: How did people get converted?
4: Bawo ni a se yi awon eniyan pada?
3: This is the issue to discuss at this moment.
4: Awon ohun ti a ma jiro lori re ni asiko yi ni eyi.
3: Let's open our Bible to Acts of Apostles chapter 2.
4: E je ki a lo sinu iwe ise aposteli ori keji.
3: On the day of Pentecost,
4: ni ojo Pentecost,
3: the disciples received the Holy Spirit.
4: Awon aposteli won gba ebun emi mimo,
3: and they began to speak with diverse tongues.
4: Won si bere si soro ni orisirisi ede.
3: People were surprised.
4: Enu ya awon eniyan.
3: Because what they saw was not what they have seen before.
4: Nitori pe ohun ti won ri ki se ohun ti won ti ri tele.
3: And they asked the question.
4: Won si bere bere.
3: These people we are looking at.
4: Awon woyi ti an wo yi.
3: Who are talking?
4: Ti won soro.
3: Are they not Galileans?
4: Se won se ara Galilee?
3: Why is it that we hear them speaking the wonderful word of God in our own language?
4: Kini idi ti a fi wa n gbọ won pe won soro Olorun ni ede tiwa?
3: Peter was making them to know that what was happening was according to the knowledge of God.
4: Peteru je ko mo wi pe ohun ti o sele o je imo Olorun.
3: Giving them instances of prophetic messages from the Old Testament.
4: Ti o wa fun won ni apere awon asotele lati inu Majemu Lailai.
3: They believed the Old Testament.
4: Won gba Majemu Lailai
3: gbo. That was the reason why they were in Jerusalem for the Pentecost.
4: Idi eni ton fi wa ni ilu Jerusalem fun ojo Pentecost.
3: When Peter has explained all the Old Testament messages to them,
4: nigba ti Peteru ti wa salaye gbogbo awon oro ti o wa ninu Majemu Lailai,
3: when he got to verse 36,
4: nigba ti won de ese kerindinlogoji,
5: therefore let all the house of Israel know assuredly that God has made this Jesus, whom you crucified, both Lord and Christ.
3: from verse 32.
4: Láti ẹsẹ̀ kejì dín ní ọgbọ̀n.
3: He made them to know that God has risen Christ up.
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4: Ó sì ti gbé e ga.
3: Okay. 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
3: the Bible said they were pricked in their heart.
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3: God has made Jesus whom you crucified both Lord and Christ.
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4: Wọ́n sì béèrè ìbéèrè pé kí ni kí àwa kí o ṣe.
3: What was the answer?
4: Kí ni ìdáhùn?
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5: Then Peter said to them, repent and let every one of you be baptized in the name of Jesus Christ for the remission of sins, and ye shall receive the gift of the Holy Spirit.
3: That was the answer Peter gave to them.
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3: Every one of you.
4: Olúkúlùkù
3: yín. In the name of Jesus Christ.
4: Ní orúkọ Jésù Kristi.
3: For the forgiveness of your sins.
4: Fún ìdáríjì ẹ̀ṣẹ̀ yín.
3: That is when you can receive the gift of
4: God. 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
3: Were they converted?
4: Ṣé ayé wọn padà?
3: How?
4: Báwo?
3: In verse 39.
4: Ní ẹsẹ̀ ọkàndínlógójì.
5: For the promise is to you and to your children and to all who are far off, as many as the Lord our God will call.
3: Peter was now telling them, this promise that you are going to receive forgiveness of sins is for you.
4: Pétérù wá sọ fún wọn wípé ìlérí ìmú ìdáríjì ẹ̀ṣẹ̀ tí ẹ̀yin yóò gbà fún yín ni.
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4: Àti fún iye àwọn tí Olúwa yóò pè.
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3: Look at that statement.
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4: A rí eléyìí.
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3: 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They were baptized.
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3: 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And they were added to them.
4: A sì yan wọ́n kún wọn.
3: What is that them that they were added to?
4: Àwọn wo wá ni wọ́n yàn kún yìí?
3: In verse 47.
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5: Praising God and having favor with all the people, and the Lord added to the church daily those who were being saved.
3: They were praising God.
4: Wọ́n yin Ọlọ́run.
3: They were having favor with all the people.
4: Wọ́n sì ní ojú rere lọ́dọ̀ ènìyàn gbogbo.
3: And the Lord added to the church daily.
4: Olúwa sì yàn kún ìjọ ní ojoojúmọ́.
3: Those who were being saved.
4: Àwọn tí à ń gbàlà.
3: That is one conversion we see
6: in the New Testament.
4: Eyi pada kon ti a ri ninu majemu titun ni.
6: What happened there?
4: Kilo ti o sele le bi?
6: Who heard the word of God?
4: Awon eyan gbo oro Olorun.
6: They believed the message.
4: Won gba oro gbo.
6: They were caught to the heart.
4: Oko won gbo gbe.
6: They were baptized in water.
4: A se ribomi fun won ninu omi.
6: And God added those who gladly received the word to the church.
4: Olorun si yan kun awon ti won fi ayo gba oro sinu ijo.
6: Does this tell you something?
4: Sele iwa so nkan fun wa.
6: That before you can be called a converted person,
4: pe ki a to le pe wa ni eni ti o ti yi pada,
6: you must have heard God's word.
4: Ebudo ti gbo oro Olorun.
6: You must have believed it.
4: Ebudo ti gba gbo.
6: You must have repented.
4: Ebudo ti ronu pe wada.
6: You must have been baptized.
4: Ebudo ti se iribomi.
6: And you must have been added to the church of Christ.
4: Asi gbudo ti yan yin ku ijo.
6: This is Acts chapter 2.
4: Ise apostoli ori keji ni.
6: Look at the world today.
4: Eje ki a wa aye ni oni.
6: You see thousands of churches.
4: A ri egbegberun ijo.
6: But during this time in the Bible,
4: sugbon ni asiko yi ninu bibeli,
6: only one church existed.
4: Ijo kan ni o wa.
6: And those who were saved were added to that church.
4: Awon ti agbala ayan won kun ijo e.
6: That is an example of conversion in the New Testament.
4: Apere eyipada inu majemu titun ni.
6: Let's go to Acts of Apostles chapter 8.
4: Eje ki a lo sinu ise apostoli ori kejo.
6: We want to read verses 12 and 13.
4: Afe ka ese kejila ati ketala.
5: But when they believed Philip as he preached the things concerning the kingdom of God and the name of Jesus Christ, both men and women were baptized. Then Simon himself also believed, and when he was baptized, he continued with Philip and was amazed, seeing the miracles and the signs which were done.
6: Because of persecution in Jerusalem.
4: Nitori inu libini ninu to lo ni Jerusalem.
6: Because of persecution in Jerusalem.
4: Nitori inu libini ti o lo ni Jerusalem.
6: The disciples were scattered.
4: Awon omoleyin won foka.
6: One of those disciples was Philip.
4: Ikan lara awon omoleyin ohun na ni Philip.
6: He went to Samaria.
4: O lo si Samaria.
6: But when he got there, he was preaching the gospel.
4: Mo nigba ti o debe o wa asu irere.
6: And what did the word of God tell us?
4: Ki wa ni oro Olorun so fun wa?
6: Tell us in verse 12, when they believed Philip as he preached the things concerning the kingdom of God and the name of Jesus Christ, both men and women were baptized.
4: Ese kejila, sugbon nigba ti won gba Philip gbo, eni ti wa asu irere ti ijoba Olorun ati oruko Jesu Kristi, a baptisi won ati okunrin ati obirin.
6: Look at verse 13.
4: Ese ketala.
6: We were now told about Simeon.
4: Aso fun wa nipa Simoni.
6: Simeon was a sorcerer.
4: Simoni o je osho.
6: Who was formerly practicing magic.
4: Ti o ma nse alupaida.
6: And people believed him. They thought he was using the power of God.
4: Awon eniyan si gbagbo won lero wipe o lo agbara Olorun.
6: But when Philip himself heard the true gospel.
4: Sugbon nigba ti Simoni si gbo irere otito yi,
6: he was humbled.
4: O re ara re sile.
6: And he humbled himself.
4: O si re ara re sile.
6: He confessed what he was doing.
4: O jewo ohun ti o tin se.
6: He believed the gospel message.
4: Gbo o gba irere gbo.
6: And he himself was baptized.
4: O fura re si se ribomi.
6: There are many people in the world today that were like Simeon the sorcerer.
4: Ọ̀pọ̀ ènìyàn ni ó wà ní ayé ní òní tí wọ́n dàbí Simoni Osho.
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6: But if you are listening to this message,
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6: They forgot about the title, the respect people were giving to them.
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6: And they were converted.
4: A sì yí wọn padà.
6: You that you are listening to rọ.
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6: Is your conversion like that of the New Testament?
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6: Let's look at another example.
4: Ẹ jẹ́ kí a wo àpẹẹrẹ mìíràn.
6: In the same Act of Apostles chapter 8.
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6: From verse 35-39.
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5: Then Philip opened his mouth and beginning at the scripture preached Jesus to him. Now as they went down the road they came to some water. And the eunuch said, see, here is water. What hinders me from being baptized? Then Philip said, if you believe with all your heart, you may. And he answered and said, I believe that Jesus Christ is the Son of God. So he commanded the chariot to stand still. And both Philip and the eunuch went down into the water, and he baptized him. 39. Now, when they came up out of the water, the Spirit of the Lord caught Philip away, so that the eunuch saw him no more, and he went on his way rejoicing.
6: In this passage of the Bible, we are looking at Philip and Ethiopia eunuch.
4: Awo Philippi ati Iwefa Ethiopia.
6: This was a man from Ethiopia, Africa here.
4: Ènìyàn yìí ó jẹ́ ènìyàn láti Ethiopia nílùú Africa.
6: He went to Jerusalem to worship.
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6: As he was coming back,
4: bí ó ti ń padà bọ̀,
6: we can see how zealous he was.
4: A rí bí ó ṣe ní ìtara tó.
6: He was reading the Bible.
4: Ó ń ka Bíbélì.
6: The place he was reading was quoted from Isaiah chapter 53 from verse 1 downward.
4: Ibi ti o nka inu iwe Isaiah ori keta le ni adota lati ese kini sisale.
6: Then the angel of the Lord told Philip to go and join the man.
4: Nigba naa ni emi Olorun so fun Philip pe ko lo darapo mo arakunrin.
6: And Philip saw him reading the Bible.
4: Philip si ri ti o nka Bibeli.
6: He asked him question.
4: O bere awon ibere
6: ni. Do you understand what you are reading?
4: Ṣé o tilẹ̀ ní òye ohun tí ò ń kà?
6: The man answer.
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6: How will I understand when there is no teacher?
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6: So many people have said the same thing.
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2: Here is water.
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2: What hinders me from being baptized?
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2: It means when Philip was preaching Christ.
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1: Pé láìsí Kristi o ìgbàlà ò lè wá.
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1: Ó sì jẹ́ kí ó mọ̀ wípé ó ní láti wà nínú Kristi.
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2: This is another example of conversion in the New Testament.
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1: Ìbéèrè wa ni.
2: You that you are listening to this message.
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1: Kí ni ohun tí ẹ̀ ń dúró dé?
2: Let's see another example.
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2: In Act of Apostle chapter 9.
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2: We read there about a man by name Saul.
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2: 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There was no revolt from the disciples.
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2: 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He was ready to kill. He was ready to maltreat anybody that he find in the way of the Lord.
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2: Look at verse 4 and 5.
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4: Then he fell to the ground and heard a voice saying to him, Saul, Saul, why are you persecuting me? And he said, who are you, Lord? Then the Lord said, I am Jesus whom you are persecuting. It is hard for you to kick against the goads.
2: In this verses of the Bible,
1: ni awon ese bibeli,
2: Saul was going.
1: Saul n lo.
2: He saw light.
1: Ori mole.
2: He fell down.
1: Oshubu.
2: He now heard a voice.
1: O si wa gbo ohun.
2: Saul.
1: Saul.
2: Saul.
1: Saul.
2: Why are you persecuting me?
1: E se ti won fi se nu ni bini si mi.
2: Right, Jesus, Saul ask question, who are you, Lord?
1: Kete na ni Saul bere bere. Tani iwo
2: Jesus
1: Oluwa.
2: Say, I am the Lord Jesus whom you persecute.
1: Oluwa ti wi fun wi pe emi Jesu ni eni ti iwo nse nu ni bini si.
2: In verse 6,
1: ni ese kefa,
2: we were made to know that Saul was trembling and he was astonished.
1: A je ki a mo wi pe Saul n wariri enu si ya.
2: And he ask, what do you want me to do?
1: O si bere, Oluwa, kini iwo fe ki emi ki o se?
2: Take note of one thing.
1: E je ki a kiyesi ohun kan.
2: Jesus had the power to tell Saul and say, you are forgiven.
1: Jesu ni agbara lati so fun Saul wi pe ati dariji e.
2: Jesus did not tell Saul that.
1: Sugbon Jesu o so eleyi.
2: Jesus told him, go to the city you are going.
1: Jesu Kristi so fun wi pe lo si ilu ti iwo nlo.
2: When you get there,
1: ti o ba de ibe,
2: they will tell you what you must do to be saved.
1: Wa so fun e ohun ti iwo ni lati lati ri igbala.
2: Do you hear that?
1: Sagba eleyi.
2: Some people jettison the gospel of Christ.
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1: Ní àfikún sí pé ó rí ìmọ̀lẹ̀.
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1: Ní àfikún pé ó gbọ́ ohun Jésù.
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1: A sọ fún wa pé fún ọjọ́ mẹ́ta ni ó gbàwẹ̀ ni ó sì gbàdúrà.
2: If you look at verse 8 and 9, you will see that.
1: Tí a bá wo ẹsẹ̀ kẹjọ àti kẹsàn-án.
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2: What are you still waiting for?
1: Kí ni ìwọ ń dúró dé?
2: Rise up now.
1: Dìde.
2: Be baptized.
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2: Then you can now call on the name of the Lord.
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2: I know that you are listening to us.
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2: 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Just to look at all these examples.
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5: 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By God's grace, we'll continue next week.
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6: Thank you for joining us today for the Gospel of Christ presented by the Church of Christ at Challenge Ibadan. We encourage you to keep searching the scriptures daily and walking in the light of Christ. As Paul wrote in Romans 16:16, the churches of Christ salute you.
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1: Assalamu alaikum wa rahmatullahi wa barakatuh. Special announcement. The Association for Hajj and Umrah Operators of Nigeria, AHUN, hereby passing this fatal information to the public. The Saudi government has fixed 26th of September 2026 as deadline for all payments for Hajj 2027. Therefore, pilgrims are kindly advised to make their full payment on or before the fixed date. Contact AHUN accredited agent, which their names will be listed in the Punch newspaper that will be released on Monday, August 31st, 2026. To book for Hajj 2027. For more information, contact AHUN Zonal Office at number 6 Oladipupo Oduwole Street, Ojodu, Lagos. Telephone 070-6738-3369 or 081-1604-5859. Email address ahunswz@gmail.com or ahunsouthwestzone@gmail.com. Our journey will be a successful one. Pay on time. Delay is dangerous.
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5: 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Wa. 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Igi lala soma luma. Emwa oma yi wa si Asalam Community Group of Schools. Ki wale die kan la lojo waju. Admission is on in Crèche, Nursery, Primary, and College. Nitori pe ke oma yi tuto jade, what he ha odidi alukurani sori. We are government approved. Asalam Community Group of Schools is at Keshi Road Drive, Pelele Street End, Challenge, Ibadan. Call us now on 080-53-08-8007 tabi 080-34-5-5-5-5-5-5-5-5-5-5-5-5-5-5-5-5-5-5-5-5-5-5-5-5-5-5-5-5-5-5-5-5-5-5-5-5-5-5-5-5-5-5-5-5-5-5-5-5-5-5-5-5-5-5-5-5-5-5-5-5-5-5-5-5-5-5-5-5-5-5-5-5-5-5-5-5-5-5-5-5-5-5-5-5-5-5-5-5-5-5-5-5-5-5-5-5-5-5-5-5-5-5-5-5-5-5-5-5-5-5-5-5-5-5-5-5-5-5-5-5-5-5-5-5-5-5-5-5-5-5-5-5-5-5-5-5-5-5-5-5-5-5-5-5-5-5-5-5-5-5-5-5-5-5-5-5-5-5-5-5-5-5-5-5-5-5-5-5-5-5-5-5-5-5-5-5-5-5-5-5-5-5-5-5

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0: 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Number drop ko drop o. Ebun minera independent money gift. Day grant for you. 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
2: 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So, to share an Ekwe primary school, my primary school was in Ekwe. LA, local authority school, LA school, Nongwe.
1: Okay.
2: So, when I finished the primary, Mwasi Ekwe, Amadia, Nongwe Sakati Nungu, Memorial High School, inside Lagos. Umbatoya, move, but you go by one secondary school move outside Lagos. I don't know, move to see Agege. Or I get my dear college, Agege.
1: Okay.
2: So, after a few years in the college, Molosia from Leah Festival, Muslim Festival. So on my way back, that was a serious fatal accident. I managed to escape. So our parents me insisted we can go to see Ekwe. By that time, until I got Ekwe grammar school there. So I finished in Ekwe grammar school.
1: Okay. Ni Amadia. She our musicians so then born around that time here. Then yeah, we're
2: talking about. Okay. I started at Olushi 1955.
1: Okay.
2: So 56, Memorial Molosi Lea Lepe. See accident in Michelle. So I relocated to Epe Grammar School 1957.
1: Okay.
2: So I finished there 1961. Shane here from me setback. So now I'm idea until I want to try to be rep at grammar school until she 5 years from school start. I want you only 6 years. But only for 1 or 2 years to lose. But very good. I completed. I completed that.
1: So I'm learning all over town by. I'm learning all over town by.
2: Maybe
1: that was the 50s.
2: Youthful age, aren't we? I will be Roy Chicago.
1: Okay.
2: Victoria. La Balagra, Ike Dairo. I won't hear any major ones. So.
1: Okay.
2: Well, wait, Lagos of those days. I will need you to be T, KKK, Upper Gun, Indian Boy, Kenny Combo. Like, almost every corner, let him marry any cartoon. Don't share in Kokon, Nita Fagini, Esha Marie Kokon by the 60, 61, Opo Kakiri, Tunde Nightingale, our big one, yeah, Nick,
1: and the Bakari.
2: And the Bakari. Those are the big
1: ones. Amuni Sakaranko?
2: No, Tia, Mama Kwe, Eru Alatungiyami, no, Mama, I was too young to. Losagbo Iru yen. Even awon alapara bi Aruna Osola ati Baba Lepe Legale Mukaiba. But I was too young. For them, but to more enjoy music won. Until when I grew later. To my day ben also awon bise bota awon
1: ole won. But appreciation of music fun yin mo lo ti bere.
2: I did write a movie, you know, immediately I left secondary school. But in Shisha, but I love music. So, where till Rabbi Diago or till him on by? Where we learn a little concert, book on law, when you meant. So at that time, Roy Chicago, Rabbi DT Juju, Shampoo and tea or lie after to lie, I don't compete, but I love Roy Chicago more.
1: Okay.
2: But he died. Then Ike Dairo, I so love Ike Dairo. ABT will go on quietly, but I never love for music. But it was not too long before I traveled.
1: Okay. Control Hello.
2: Oh, UK.
1: Okay.
2: I left for UK 1964. April 1st.
1: Okay.
2: 1964.
1: Elokawi.
2: Elokawi.
1: Okay.
2: And it was a risky venture.
1: Risky?
2: Yeah.
1: How?
2: In that I was working in the bank, Barclays Bank.
1: In Nigeria.
2: In Nigeria. Okay. So, we were 2 years without achieving anything. My way of education. Education is young when you're looking by you. You see, now working in my show. I decided that I should leave for overseas. I will try that to get visa, entry visa to the UK. And for UK, the popular you will go there. I took education in UK, I will not recognize you in those days. Yeah. American boy there in UK, I took the one you could. So, one visa, car carry, entry visa, I couldn't get from the British High Commission. Later, somebody suggested to me, you work in the Irish Embassy. Someone from any entry visa, okay? Any citizen of the Commonwealth could need the visa Latin war, eBay. No lot of talk, or from any wake up. If that is true, I wanted to test it. So, Tony, I was anxious. With a friend, I want to say it, okay? 1st of April, 1964. So, when they throw, then I cross over to Dublin in the Irish Republic. From there, a early move ferry would go down to Liverpool on the very visa. I did it and it worked.
1: Yes.
2: And that is how I stayed for 10 years in the UK.
1: UK.
2: Yes.
1: So, but what time time artist Beres in Owasi, London? But he daily Ujo was London. But he daily Ujo was London. I think that should be 66 or there.
2: 60 something.
1: Yeah.
2: Sorry, a lot of them are long one by. I work on one, you know why. No, I was based in Manchester.
1: Okay.
2: Between Manchester and Liverpool. I want to tell me, holiday Molon Shelly, London. To buy a country grow, you know why? Until that be a belly, I want to lead more. I want to be a Molon Yawa. And at that time, because Antonio Wola to my spray. One salary be £6, £8. In here later, yeah. Move more than wine, Momo. So, even back to Commander, Ebony Sobe, I was there. Pancras being on Oti Sherry, but I was there, Shomakuli Mommy. Though we are close now.
1: Okay. All right. So, 10 years in UK.
2: UK, yeah.
1: Appreciation Nigerian music. See, because that before Keto Law, I want artists to want Tang Bae, artist title uncle. But I want artists to want
2: Tang
1: Bae Keto Law.
2: Yes.
1: Oti Yato Si.
2: Bad Madi.
1: But even 10 years still alone.
2: Yes.
1: Transition until Waye.
2: Right.
1: I want Commander T. Montibere.
2: As I said, 64
1: KSET Bere.
2: Montibere. Only one song.
1: So, ringtone ni am aso de be. Sir. So, in gozi mo so ni wipe by 10 years said long.
2: Yes.
1: Music scene in Nigeria to change.
2: Oh, change.
1: I want high life music after the war ko popular mo.
2: Ko popular.
1: Juju. I want Commander today.
2: Sunny
1: Ade. I want Sunny Ade today. Then
2: all today.
1: He on Fuji not o ti bere ngba yen. Eh, you wa ni UK.
2: Yes.
1: So bawo le se bere appreciation.
2: I love Gege Bejesha, Lai Matalo, Magic Sifomolo. We have been 63 years, our commander, PSA, ma se spin na se bere o wa wa si on but e mo le se ki ma ra record won
1: okay
2: so wa le ra record lo di LP right KSC I was more inclined to King Sonia's system of juju
1: kini attraction in civil music
2: fast music
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2: 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Bashi Morani, we became close. Up to today.
1: And she close.
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2: 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It was a new sensation. Only sick crying, everybody started on here. No way. Because it's not only that you.
1: KSA,
2: Lord. 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Everybody saw it. I think I have the partial line. When you pay Juju, my late wife, Black Wire, would like to carry the partial line. But somebody influenced me to listen to seek you a day, Barista, with the new sensation here. While I see Aj, in 1979, about my birthday, boy, what is she record here at that time? I want to make a one go, I want to make a one lulu, you go best again. 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

0: 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I attracted my or invited some of my friends to join the sea. I go here. We get involved so much. Line invitation. But you don't say about in share. But I don't know like it. Don't be me like it. If you want to share, where is your offer? Where is your put on? Where is your lekumbi? Anywhere. Where we go?
1: As far as Kutonu?
0: Yes. Anywhere. Like an invitation among you. Oh, why get a Moluabi? Mono Tereko, Toshini, Potnovo, Arikoshi, Unshi, Moshalashi. In the Pelam, then, oh, who lacrosse the border law? He was coming from Kano. And he's somebody too appreciative. Oh, you know, then, okay, level ye. Try there, not tea. You pick out two day. I want to, according to information, I want to joke in it. We are low class. Only in your mother, on your neck in it. But we want our professional ability get into the circle in conscience. We are this our professional, like by Jawan Bear, and it took away, but we actually put in work. And it was quick to realize that. If we are new cash, oh no, God, let them go. Can you say, Colo? 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Generous. 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Very, very, very caring. 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
1: 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To say the least.
0: 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So I want to see why you go go go by. So I won't call me to the pass.
1: And so it's discussed.
0: I discussed it. Tell him what she, he tell me to what she phone. Anybody will not call attention was in London or the American before, you know.
1: So, we raise our concerns in the interview.
0: Don't interview in our call. So, you know, and I defended it. Who accused me?
1: Okay.
0: Because Marisa was dead at that time. Too much interview. What about somebody? Well, we fear commenting. 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
1: But she ever aware at any point we pay KSA at the doctor's securing the barrister one issue.
0: Want to be many question here? Times over time. 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Machine, why you from only look on here? Not a man go quite, don't we are. And two of which you return away, I would go away. 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
1: So that means, my father, sorry, intimacy, let me pay.
0: Yes.
1: That means KSA might not be very happy that you left him for Barrister.
0: Whom
1: he saw at that time as a junior.
0: Who is correct? He won't be happy. He got to be a liability for. But I don't know when. When the woman went along. So, but I'm sure. Because I don't know. Because I know. But I'm sure. I'm sure he died. For example, he might have got it too. He never came there. Cares over. Obey was there. 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Evening committee, burial committee, town set up, Buhari Oloto was the chairman, I was the vice chairman. Obi was a member, Wasu was there, were a member, and some other people there. Ari, KSA, me, Maurice, you know. Even that we share final barrier, KSA, why? Probably he never forgive Ducky over his. snatching some of his stars. But as for me, a new lower pata, when we lost it, they learn it. They take my guy, KSA.
1: I'm repaying a lot to reform me.
0: Eh?
1: When you would ever say call out to you, Nabi.
0: Well, when I have one thing. when you love a musician, it's there forever. 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
0: 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I know that after his death, Abi, I will continue on share. See, come back for it. Why you pay? Oh no! What? Why you pay? Was equally talented, like Dr. Sikiru Ayinde Barrister. But we see time for.
1: Yeah, but Haji Collinson know what talented?
0: Huh?
1: I don't know what talented.
0: Huh?
1: Collinson over talented.
0: Over talented, there's no doubt. See, I'm with 100 Bawani class, and call over first, Abi. And to first, I told about 98%. 10 totally, to 46 or 52, or one second, Abi. And Bush Arena. Only you know it about Barrister away. It was too good, it was too great, it was too talented. 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
1: Te jo so.
0: Ta jo so.
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0: fi. Yes, pi epe mwani mwa kwe. So, it was the call out to my widow. I won't want you, my mama. Don't pay me, she won't say here. Show me to back pay a security or gang of her. Later on, I'll look back, baby, what is she out of Mary? Go to the pay or at home, not join here. So, only double it. Security is it. Only old, that's here. Fuji only Fuji creator. And you are from that, you are fire, you pay, I will be machine you. Oh, I will call out to you, you tell me, you might see Barry Walay. Timber, again, number one. See, color, again, number two. I want you to know the matter, the form behind. Abi, I'm going to my moon, lion, only see. Eto nsele nsayin pe wa si ogba fun kola bo gan ni abi
1: but naturally mi ro pe Collington on number 2
0: pe
1: naturally baby shero
0: amen that is the way it should be
1: chairman kori be
0: be naturally was Barista number 1.
1: Barista was number 1.
0: But he never agreed. Nele, to my friend, he had been a retributive justice.
1: Don't shell it.
0: Never don't shell it.
1: Most interview for you, Bashiru Ajani. The second interview, you must have retributive justice, TN, Pradati, Fijemu, one and one. So, but a lot of people backlash, one be rubbish, you know, so. But so that I want confirm what I'm saying.
0: So only natural justice, ni. To my wife, I don't know. Was he supposed to be far away from color?
1: Far away.
0: Far away.
1: Not even as close as normal.
0: But she according here. But if by me, Tava Peran can come, only by the age, only the show. 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
0: 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Because I learned from it. So I'm always eager. That year, commander, hey, come on, by don't know. Nigba ti, moti mi se bentele. Nigba ti, our journalist on interview, washing, near about to tell. Tishamsi, I'm over this time I look at Tom no more, one to interview was he with me? But it's a colloida, Fujile. Only then, only soon by this time, treat the treaty barrier as requested by him. I want journalist punch for that matter. I want phone me, we are your kid. Money one. My own comment in the Barisha, Odapu Gile, Kodapu Gile, Bogwento Moro Fuji, Ogwento Dale, Konidika Aguilia. Barisha is Fuji, Fuji is Barista.
2: Onel is why yes, Mr. Fuji.
0: Onel is yes, Mr. Fuji. Only best, as for giving Barisha a befitting burial, to the best of my knowledge, Barisha requests anybody know why. From my own point of view, mom will tell me what Lord a month or so, Kotoku, and a month or two in London. Money at 62. A male roofer could be 62.
2: Because 62 she young,
0: eh?
2: 62 she carry.
0: So I was so funny, no pay a funny, befitting burial. Money if it was a demagogue or something, was soon you call a shade or a burial. Committee, I told my father, make him a Motidaro Kwaneko, chairman by a lot of blessed memory. Commander, one may be better. Even Gawat, I remember Gawat, only secretary, one guy. Money, Bubala Dabu, only 1 million, only 2 million, not the book, while it have a shame. But I must find out barrier. Governor of Lagos State, Kiroque,
2: Raji Fashola.
0: Fashola. He gave us 10 million. Tobago will be worship and buy 10 million to the same.
2: Don't share it, 10 million.
0: We are very good in Nigeria. 10 million, the best thing. We'll be sharing it here. But our publisher, as you know, he saw it, he read it. Mama will become annoyed. Torino's party to Torino. To CP Lagos, what I wish I didn't share. I'll try not to ignore me. So, if you know their body. If I try to see a controversy, one law, Rishi, we want to commander. We pay commander. We have actually our pictures in Tai and Ile commander for family reunion. We want to inform me, family reunion, Ebenezer Nile Obila to meet. Was you commander Jokovai? Emi Jokovai, was you Jokovai? I want Yahuwa, soon Lalo, to go to the whole world. Down on Benosi, was you? I don't call you, eh? I want to sing back of a good party. Or where you want to sonically deny it. So, but Emi Shabby or Kongaku for one Kayaki Kini, co set on bed. Even Omo Barista, Chile, told us a poem, Lompa Babang. You know, I do it in it. I never apologize. Chile did not really mean it. But circumstances in it, poor Barista and Shibadi. Pay a window instrumental to 6 years badi. Yama is a poem, come up, eh? Babang and Shibadi. So I come to see two people, no organize bad day, yeah. No water park. But when the last bad day, barista, she, you know, when you got home, I'm going to so many Taranoni. And the big bat, no band saw, or the tongue way against him, Baba, I'm me now, I'm a colloquium, but I see you to an ill one to be on.
2: Chaburoni, most of them just.
0: I'm a baba. Hello, me. Banque Rasako, you 55 belongs. compare 55 to 68. 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
2: Ojina.
0: Ojina. 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
2: Se ebere lo barista.
0: Yeah.
2: Nipa oro o se fila because awon yan read meaning.
0: O se
2: fila.
0: Okay.
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0: ya. Ah, so.
2: Yes, sorry debe.
0: I know.
2: Then nigbati o da pe ngba mi ran ti e ton sin owo ku ma de gba oku ya Alhaji Collinson.
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2: 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So ni meaning ko kabi barista kon korin ti won
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0: 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She, I want your brother not to want to work against the fake olori kinsho olori Fuji. Abi, so that's a prayer. Ogbeni ye is a legal president. Oba to want the pe kofi kofuni ni Nigeria honor. So pray to work against us. 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
2: now ninu awon interviews ti Alhaji barista to what this is blunt question mo fe bi yin sin
0: yes
2: blunt from my side yes. And but then fe blunt response
0: yes.
2: Question mo fe bere yi awon eyan le ma like e but mi o care
0: okay
2: but if I can find a blunt response.
0: Yes.
2: So like when he was you, man lost back and forth.
0: Yeah.
2: Was so in the way, sometimes one appeal someone, sometimes one to pada.
0: Yes.
2: Then I mentioned, I'm going to talk about Alhaji Collinson going by me. One so quay by Barista Luda Fuji, by me, I'm going to make it down with your Dalai, I want to show back and forth.
0: Yes.
2: In general, we interview, see, Kiran in the barista at Grant. Yes. Jay feel pain consistency one bear. Don fa awuyewuye ninu Fuji nje fe pa won go won be won nigba ti won grant awon interviews kan won consistent la won bi kankan abi won fi awon loopholes kan le to je ka won yan raye sasi lati create argument.
0: Well, thank you Dede. 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
2: bebe
0: yoni o je wa bound to make mistake awon elomi na ti bring out to a tongue. I be came now from human being perspective. Tia and Mama Fiyaja Olori Onifuji. Marisa me the king. Tio Baba. A new answer of your Kotoku was in my
2: tell me everything you did.
0: To Ashemini.
2: Okay. Why?
0: Rather than Osupa.
2: Okay.
0: now meji e mo compare as me so to call out.
2: Okay, ka yo awon kuro ninu equation ni.
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